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7: The top stories this hour. Children in England will be encouraged to take up technical education linked to jobs in their local area under proposed government reforms to tackle youth unemployment. Prime Minister Andy Burnham says for too long, students have been told they must take the academic path to do well. From September 2028, Year 10 pupils will be able to combine it with core subjects like English and maths. Our political correspondent Rob Powell has more details.
8: Basically, he wants central government to work with mayoral authorities, local municipal authorities, to then work with schools to figure out what jobs are needed in areas, what the growth industries are.
7: Prince William says devastating wildfires across Europe are a stark reminder of the challenges posed by an increasingly extreme climate. Hundreds of thousands of homes have been evacuated in France and Spain. Grieving families say they don't accept an apology from a fraudulent funeral director. The start of a 5-day sentencing hearing for Robert Bush has been told he breached the trust of victims' relatives on an almost industrial scale. 3 in every 4 children in the UK were exposed to extreme heat waves during the first half of this year. That's according to new analysis from a children's charity. England's Adam Ramsay-Peaty says he is going to learn from his results at the Commonwealth Games. He picked up 2 bronze medals in both the 50 and 100 metres breaststroke finals. The swimmer says he's competed in his final individual Commonwealth races. He says he's now going to focus on his upcoming events in Glasgow.
9: I made a few errors. I thought it was going to be a lot faster than what I went. But I think that is sport. Sometimes you look at the scoreboard, it doesn't make sense. This week hasn't made sense. But we still have a job to do for 2 relays and, you know, see where we go from there.
7: And a new Abbey Road photography exhibition will explore almost a century of music history. The world-famous recording studio is synonymous with the Beatles, but has also hosted the likes of Pink Floyd, Oasis and Stevie Wonder. From Sky News, I'm Faye Rowlands.

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1: 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Make me a winner with Nation Player. 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
6: The top stories this hour. New technical education routes are to be made available to 14-year-olds in England as part of a drive to tackle youth unemployment. New technical pathways combining skills training with work experience will be rolled out from September 2028. Meanwhile, the Prime Minister will seek cross-party talks on social care reform. Andy Burnham previously pledged to expend whatever political capital he has to fix the system in England, warning the NHS will collapse otherwise. The PM says all parties need to come together.
7: On this issue, no party is in a position where they've got the high ground. We've all failed on this issue over decades. We've all got to work hard to try and find a solution.
6: The Prince and Princess of Wales say their thoughts are with everyone affected by the devastating wildfires across Europe. In France, crews have managed to stop flames edging closer to Bordeaux, while authorities in Spain are tackling a blaze near Madrid. Police say they want to speak to 30 potential witnesses 40 years on from the disappearance of an estate agent. Susie Lamplu left her West London office in July 1986 to show a flat to a client, but was never seen again. One report suggested her body may have been dumped in a canal. Retired detective Jim Dickey, who led the case, says they should look again.
8: That statement never found its way to the murder investigation, and I was totally unaware of it until I got an email in 2019. I don't understand the rationale. I would have meticulously searched that stretch of the canal.
6: The Met insists it has been searched. More than 300,000 doses of the morning after pill have been dispensed at pharmacies in England. That NHS figure applies to the first 5 months of a scheme to help improve access. And Adam Ramsay-Peaty had to settle for a second bronze medal on day 4 of the Commonwealth Games. Northern Ireland's Rhys McClenaghan came 6th on the pommel horse. But there was success for Scotland's Reuben Ward and Cameron Lynn, who got the silver and bronze medals, respectively. From Sky News, I'm Faye Rowlands.

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10: The top stories this hour. Andy Burnham's proposing a shake-up of the school curriculum in England, saying it'll put technical pathways on an equal footing with traditional academic routes. From September 2028, Year 10 pupils will be able to combine core subjects with technical education based on the demands of local employers. A report into youth unemployment earlier this year warned we risk leaving behind a lost generation. Alex grew up in care and left school at 16.
11: I can apply for Universal Credit if I want to find a job ASAP. You know what I mean? I don't want to be on the dole.
10: Meanwhile, the Prime Minister says party leaders have approached him to say they're prepared to engage in cross-party talks on social care reform. He's pledged to fix the system in England, warning the NHS will collapse otherwise. French officials say wildfires threatening the city of Bordeaux have been contained for now, and more than 300,000 doses of the morning after pill have been dispensed at pharmacies across England. That NHS figure applies to the first 5 months of a scheme that started in October to help improve access to the contraceptive.
12: Now for the news across South and West Wales. A man who repeatedly stabbed his ex-partner at Carmarthen Park, then ran away, has been found guilty of attempted murder. 57-year-old James McKenna of Carmarthen attacked Joanne Sidaway in January. He'll be sentenced at Swansea Crown Court in September. A new report says the cost of caring for looked-after children in residential and supported living placements in Carmarthenshire has doubled over the past year. Monthly spending rose from just over £422,000 to more than £848,000. The council says demand and increasingly complex cases are driving the increase. Plans for a new Welsh medium seedling school in Porthcawl have been approved by Bridge End County Borough Council. The new facility will be built alongside Porthcawl Primary School and will provide nursery and childcare places. And cyclists in Ammanford are being offered free bike security marking as part of a police campaign. Bikes will be marked with a unique ID and registered on the National Bike Register database.
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12: After a bit of a grey and perhaps even drizzly start, it will brighten up with sunshine and highs of 25 Celsius. That's the latest. I'm Caroline Verdon.
0: With Lee Dukes at breakfast.
2: So morning, Tuesday breakfast. Let's get things started this morning with Bruno Mars, a bit of Kelly Clarkson as well, and K

0: Loving a bit of Kelly Clarkson this morning. There's Since You've Been Gone on Bridge FM Radio Breakfast Morning. So chance the odd bit of drizzle in places this morning. It's going to stay cloudier for most of the day with the odd bright spell and highs reaching 23 degrees. Don't worry though, and the sun will be back by this weekend, I promised. Full weather forecast online. 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
1: Good morning, a quiet start for the roads this Tuesday morning. 49 to the Caldra, the M4 is moving well. All approaches are on the move with no delays on the A470 to Coryton, the 4119 to Miskin, and it's moving well for the A4232 to Cardiff West. Coping well for the Coychurch and Waterton roundabouts for the County Borough. Rotary International Way moving well for the A461. There's no delays for Tremaine's Road and the Coity Castle Lights. Moving for the Aberkin Fig roundabout. I'm Hannah Cox.
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0: she really was superb, wasn't she? Amy Winehouse and Rehab on Tuesday Breakfast. It was the sad anniversary of her passing the other day. Can you believe? It's been 15 years since Amy Winehouse passed away. I can't believe that. Her legend lives on, though, doesn't it? Her legacy lives on in her music, which is superb. Right, stay here. Corner Shop soon. Sabrina Carpenter as well, on the way.
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1: It's Corner Shop, brimful of Asher, back to the 90s on Tuesday Breakfast. 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
14: 38 to Cardiff Gate, the M4 is moving well. There's no delays on approaches. The 4119 to Miskin moving well. Moving for the 465 to Llandarcy for the A470 to Coryton Interchange. Moving for the A4232 to Cardiff West. And quiet so far for the Coychurch and Waterton roundabouts for the County Borough. Rotary International Way, that's quiet for the A461 with no delays for Tremaines Road and the Coity Castle Lights. Moving for the Aberkin Frigg roundabout, I'm Hannah Cox.
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15: Gyda Trafnidiaeth Cymru, y dewis di-straen i osgoi'r traffig. Tren tro nesa,

Ultranate hand free on Tuesday breakfast. So a bit of a change in the weather today. We've got some rain in places this morning and stay mostly cloudy with some sunny spells at times and highs 23 degrees.

0: That is Joe and End of Beginning on Tuesday Breakfast Morning. So we are the station that wants you to win an Amazon Fire TV. They look awesome. I've got details on how you could win one with us. And also, we're giving away £500,000 this week. If you want to win that, stay here. Tell you how soon.
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8: Hi, Nan. We are having a brilliant time. 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Sammy went green after. 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
10: The top stories this hour. Andy Burnham's announcing a shake-up of schools in England with new technical education routes available to 14-year-olds. From September 2028, Year 10 pupils will be able to combine the likes of construction or mechanics with core subjects like English and maths. The new Prime Minister wants to tackle youth unemployment. Political correspondent Rob Powell has more.
11: He wants central government to work with local municipal authorities to then work with schools to figure out what jobs are needed in areas, what the growth industries are.
10: Scotland's First Minister says he's determined to make ending long NHS waits his government's lasting legacy. John Swinney's announced a £90 million boost in efforts to increase capacity. We're told flames edging closer to the French city of Bordeaux have been contained, but the situation's highly unpredictable. And a new photography exhibition of the world-famous recording studio Abbey Road will go on display in London next month. It'll explore almost a century of music history.
12: Now for the news across South and West Wales. A man who repeatedly stabbed his ex-partner at Carmarthen Park, then ran away, has been found guilty of attempted murder. 57-year-old James McKenna of Carmarthen attacked Joanne Sidaway in January. He'll be sentenced at Swansea Crown Court in September. A new report says the cost of caring for looked-after children in residential and supported living placements in Carmarthenshire has doubled over the past year. Monthly spending rose from just over £422,000 to more than £848,000. The council says demand and increasingly complex cases are driving the increase. Plans for a new Welsh medium seedling school in Porthcawl have been approved by Bridgend County Borough Council. The new facility will be built alongside Porthcawl Primary School and will provide nursery and childcare places. And cyclists in Ammanford are being offered free bike security marking as part of a police campaign. Bikes will be marked with a unique ID and registered on the National Bike Register database.
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12: After a bit of a grey and perhaps even drizzly start, it will brighten up with sunshine and highs of 25 Celsius. That's the latest. I'm Caroline Verdon.
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0: So let's get you up and ready for Tuesday with music from Somba, bit of Dermot Kennedy soon in this from Fragma, Toka's Miracle. Bridges.

0: Somber and Homewrecker on Bridge FM Radio Breakfast Morning. So biggest things trending this morning, changing the weather, bit of a mixed week of weather, but the sunshine's going to return by this weekend. And of course the Commonwealth Games keeps going on this week. Team GB doing well.
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3: 38 to Cardiff Gate. The M4 is moving well. All approaches are on the move for the 4119 to Miskin, for the A470 to Coryton Interchange, and it's moving for the A4232 to Cardiff West from Culverhouse Cross. Coping well for the Coychurch and Waterton roundabouts for the County Borough. Rotary International Way moving well for the A461. There's no delays for Tremaine's Road and the Coity Castle Lights. Also moving for the Sand Bypass and Aberkin Fig roundabout. So that's the very latest. I'm Hannah Cox.
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0: Loving Will Smith and Men in Black this morning. If you like your classics like that one, you will love this morning's top 10 at 10. So 10 songs, one mystery year from 10 this morning. See if you can work out which year it'll be. All right, details on how you can win £500,000 soon, and Justin Timberlake playing next. 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
0: So safe to say that Sharon was stunned when Kate called her to say she'd won £400,000 on Friday. 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
2: Good morning. Slow now approaching the M4 for the A470 to Coryton interchange at junction 32. It is moving well still for the 4119 to Miskin and the A4232 to Cardiff West. The M4 itself is also moving well, 49 through to the Cauldron. No accidents to report. The Coychurch and Waterton roundabouts both moving well for the County Borough. Quiet so far for Rotary International Way for the A461. 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

0: right from Nelly Furtado on Tuesday Breakfast Morning. So a lot cloudier today. Chance of a bit of rain in places this morning, but brighter spells this afternoon. Highs up to around 23 degrees. We'll get a full rundown on the news that you're waking up to at 8 next. And music soon from Swedish House Mafia.
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5: The top story is this hour. There's going to be a big old shake-up of the school curriculum in England. From September 2028, Year 10 pupils will be able to combine core subjects like maths and English with technical qualifications, the likes of construction and manufacturing. It's in a bid to tackle youth unemployment. Prime Minister Andy Burnham says the country should respect hard hats as much as graduation caps. Tory MP Kieran Mullen agrees.
6: We support technical education. It's something that we focused on during our time in government. For too long, we've had an overemphasis on going to university is the only positive way forward for a young person.
5: Scotland's First Minister says he's determined to make ending long NHS waits his government's lasting legacy. John Swinney's announced a £90 million boost in efforts to increase capacity. There are fears soaring temperatures in France and Spain could hamper efforts to contain growing wildfires. Around 330,000 people have been evacuated from their homes there. And British tennis player Katie Bolter's out of the Washington Open. She lost in the round of 32.
7: Now for the news across South and West Wales. A man who repeatedly stabbed his ex-partner at Carmarthen Park, then ran away, has been found guilty of attempted murder. 57-year-old James McKenna of Carmarthen attacked Joanne Sidaway in January. He'll be sentenced at Swansea Crown Court in September. A new report says the cost of caring for looked-after children in residential and supported living placements in Carmarthenshire has doubled over the past year. Monthly spending rose from just over £422,000 to more than £848,000. The council says demand and increasingly complex cases are driving the increase. Plans for a new Welsh medium seedling school in Porthcawl have been approved by Bridge End County Borough Council. The new facility will be built alongside Porthcawl Primary School and will provide nursery and childcare places. And cyclists in Ammanford are being offered free bike security marking as part of a police campaign. Bikes will be marked with a unique ID and registered on the National Bike Register database.
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7: After a bit of a grey and perhaps even drizzly start, it will brighten up with sunshine and highs of 25 Celsius. That's the latest. I'm Caroline Verdon.
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8: 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Some big songs to get you going for Tuesday. 5 on the way, bit of Taylor Swift as well. After this, Swedish House Mafia. Don't you worry, child.
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0: You're listening to Bridge FM Radio Breakfast. There's five and keep on moving. So morning, hope you're well. Weather today, bit of a change. Slightly cooler, staying cloudy for most of this morning. Brighter spells this afternoon. Highs 23, maybe 24 degrees today. Some of the other things trending online this morning. So apparently drivers are keeping their cars for longer with the cost of replacing a car still high. More people are hanging on to their older vehicles instead of upgrading. Smartphones, apparently 39% of people think that smartphones have affected our ability to concentrate. I probably agree with that, actually. And people are feeling a bit more optimistic, we're finding out in the news today. So consumer confidence across the UK has risen to its highest level for months. Researchers say people are feeling slightly more positive about their finances and wider economy. So more people are making slightly bigger purchases. We'll get an update on the roads next for you. Stay here. 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
13: Good morning. Still moving well for the M4. No accidents to report. There are long delays approaching, though. The A470 Northern Avenue seeing long delays between the Nantgarw interchange down to Coryton interchange at Junction 32. It's also busy on other approaches for the 4119 down to Miskin. The Coychurch and Waterton roundabouts are both still moving well, though. Rotary International Way moving on the A461 with no major problems for Tremaines Road and the Coity Castle Lights. I'm Hannah Cox, and that's the latest.
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0: That ruled the world on your Tuesday morning, so we've got your chance to win some awesome prizes. 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

0: 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Make me a winner. 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So it's safe to say that Sharon was stunned when Kate called her to say she'd won £400,000 on Friday. And now we've reset the lines and a life-changing £500,000 is now up for grabs. 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
11: Good morning. Moving well for the M449 to the Caldra. There's no delays for the Bryngelas tunnels. Approaches are still slow, though, for the A470 to Coryton interchange at Junction 32, with congestion there back to the Nantgarw interchange, and slow for the 4119 down to Miskin. Moving still for the Coychurch and Waterton roundabouts, Cowbridge Road around Bridgend College moving, and so is Pen Coed at the College Campus roundabout. There's no major problems for My Stake or Porthcawl. I'm Hannah Cox.
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0: new music from Holly Humberston. That one's called White Noise. So cheers for listening. We're the station that wants you to win £500,000 on Friday. Can you imagine the kind of weekend you'll have if you win that money? Got details if you haven't entered yet. I'll tell you how you can just after 9. Also going to play you Wayne Wonder soon and a bit of Harry Styles on the way as well.
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4: The top stories this hour. Andy Burnham's announcing a shake-up of schools in England with new technical education routes available to 14-year-olds. From September 2028, Year 10 pupils will be able to combine the likes of construction or mechanics with core subjects like English and maths. The new Prime Minister wants to tackle youth unemployment. Political correspondent Rob Powell has more.
5: He wants central government to work with local municipal authorities to then work with schools to figure out what jobs are needed in areas, what the growth industries are.
4: Scotland's First Minister says he's determined to make ending long NHS waits his government's lasting legacy. John Swinney's announced a £90 million boost in efforts to increase capacity. We're told flames edging closer to the French city of Bordeaux have been contained, but the situation's highly unpredictable. And a new photography exhibition of the world-famous recording studio Abbey Road will go on display in London next month. It'll explore almost a century of music history.
6: Now for the news across South and West Wales. A man who repeatedly stabbed his ex-partner at Carmarthen Park, then ran away, has been found guilty of attempted murder. 57-year-old James McKenna of Carmarthen attacked Joanne Sidaway in January. He'll be sentenced at Swansea Crown Court in September. A new report says the cost of caring for looked-after children in residential and supported living placements in Carmarthenshire has doubled over the past year. Monthly spending rose from just over £422,000 to more than £848,000. The council says demand and increasingly complex cases are driving the increase. Plans for a new Welsh medium seedling school in Porthcawl have been approved by Bridge End County Borough Council. The new facility will be built alongside Porthcawl Primary School and will provide nursery and childcare places. And cyclists in Ammanford are being offered free bike security marking as part of a police campaign. Bikes will be marked with a unique ID and registered on the National Bike Register database.
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6: After a bit of a grey and perhaps even drizzly start, it will brighten up with sunshine and highs of 25 Celsius. That's the latest. I'm Caroline Verdon.
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7: 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Wayne Wonder and No Letting Go.
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0: 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We're the home, by the way, of the legend Wyn Evans. Every weekday evening from 7 on Bridge. So don't miss it later. It's the happy hour with Wyn Evans. You're celebrating all your little wins. There's so much negativity in the world these days. Wyn aims to bring a bit of positivity to your life. Listen to the Wyn Evans happy hour this evening from 7 right here. It's amazing. 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

0: back to the 90s with Seal and Crazy. Morning. So much of the UK back to sunshine and showers after the recent hot spell, leaving lots of people online this morning wondering whether we've actually had our summer. And was that our summer we just had? Well, I'm reading here that apparently in August we're going to have a bit more hot weather. So let's keep our fingers crossed. 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

0: so good. Alex Warren and Fever Dream on Bridge FM Radio Breakfast. 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So it's safe to say that Sharon was stunned when Kate called her to say she'd won £400,000 on Friday. And now we've reset the lines and a life-changing £500,000 is now up for grabs. 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

0: Diana Spiro, Material Lover. So, are you ready then? We're about to take you back in time. It's a bit like Doctor Who's TARDIS. 10 songs from one mystery year. I've got some clues. See if you can work out which year it is. We'll start with Britney Spears after 10.
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5: The top stories this hour. The Prime Minister wants hard hats to be valued as much as graduation caps under a new shake-up of school qualifications in England. From 2028, 14-year-olds will be able to choose technical pathways alongside academic subjects. Schools will offer skills and work experience tied to local jobs as part of plans to reduce youth unemployment. Andy Burnham says many pupils want something different.
6: We've had a system built for too long around the university route, and it sends a message to some young people that they're some kind of second-class citizens. And it's just not right. They need an education system that works for them as well.
5: Cold case detectives say they're haunted by the unsolved disappearance of estate agent Lucy Lamplew, who disappeared whilst out on a viewing in West London 40 years ago today. They'll face a deadline in 12 months when the case will be shelved. And Scotland's First Minister John Swinney says he's determined to make ending long NHS waits his government's lasting legacy. He's announced a £90 million boost.
7: Now for the news across South and West Wales. A man who repeatedly stabbed his ex-partner at Carmarthen Park, then ran away, has been found guilty of attempted murder. 57-year-old James McKenna of Carmarthen attacked Joanne Sidaway in January. He'll be sentenced at Swansea Crown Court in September. A new report says the cost of caring for looked-after children in residential and supported living placements in Carmarthenshire has doubled over the past year. Monthly spending rose from just over £422,000 to more than £848,000. The council says demand and increasingly complex cases are driving the increase. Plans for a new Welsh medium seedling school in Porthcawl have been approved by Bridge End County Borough Council. The new facility will be built alongside Porthcawl Primary School and will provide nursery and childcare places. And cyclists in Ammanford are being offered free bike security marking as part of a police campaign. Bikes will be marked with a unique ID and registered on the National Bike Register database.
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7: After a bit of a grey and perhaps even drizzly start, it will brighten up with sunshine and highs of 25 Celsius. That's the latest. I'm Caroline Verdon.
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8: Let's do this. Tuesday's top 10 at 10. 10 songs. One Mystery Year. Bit of Scissor Sisters on the way soon. Anastasia as well. But we'll start with Britney.

0: great song. Sister Sisters, Laura in there as well, and Britney Spears with Toxic. So all big in which year? We're taking you back to 1 year playing your 10 songs. I'm a Celebrity, Get Me Out of Here was one of the biggest TV shows in this year. The X Factor debuted on TV. So we watched The X Factor for the first time in which year? We were watching that for the first time and Friends for the last time. The last episode of Friends aired in this year.
1: Well, do you guys have to go to the new house right away or do you have some time?
2: We got some time.
1: Okay, should we get some coffee?
3: Sure. Where?
0: So what's the year? We're going to take you back in time with Snow Patrol from this mystery year now. Here's Chocolate. Love this song. I haven't heard it for ages.

0: George Michael and Amazing in the charts in our mystery year. Snow Patrol and Chocolate before it as well. So let's have a look at some of the things that were happening in this year. DVDs were starting to replace VHS tapes in this year. Greece stunned the football world. They won the Euro competition of this year. Arsenal completed their famous Invincibles Premier League season without losing a match. And you might remember that, well, the human race got to Mars in this year.
1: At this time, the Russian rocket
2: has fired.
1: We have confirmation that the rocket has ignited. We are now awaiting confirmation of positive signals bouncing on the ground. At this time, we are 5 minutes 55 seconds after entry. We should be bouncing on the ground.
2: We're getting a bouncing signal.
0: So yes, we landed a spacecraft on Mars in which year? We're going to find out soon. More big songs on the way from our mystery year. I'll play you LMC versus U2 soon, and also Usher on the way.
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3: Have a great day with MacArthur Glen Bridge End. The great summer social is now on.

0: So the Kaiser Chiefs had a massive hit on their hands with that one in our mystery year. There's I Predict a Riot, also Usher Burn, and LMC versus U2, Take Me to the Clouds Above. Flip phones and Nokia handsets were king in this year. Flip phones were starting to become popular. Did you have one? You might remember Shrek 2 being at cinemas. Also Harry Potter and the Prisoner of Azkaban, The Incredibles was huge, and so was this.
1: He's ferocious.
2: What the fuck, okay? What the fuck?
1: He's faking.
3: Oscar and Lenny, what a team, baby!
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1: Now, to keep up the act.
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1: Shark Tale.
0: So yeah, Shark Tale came out in this year, but which year was it? We're going to find out after the final two songs. They're lined up, ready to go. I've got something big from Khalees that was in the charts in this year, and also a very popular song from Natasha Bedingfield. It's on the way next.
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0: And Trick Me on the top 10 at 10 this morning, and also Natasha Bedingfield, These Words Before It.
1: The top 10 at 10.
0: Which year were those songs from? Mentioned earlier on, you might have seen Shrek 2 at cinemas. The Incredibles was big. The X Factor started on TV in this year as well. Definitely a noughties year, but which one were you going for? It wasn't 2006, and it wasn't 2002. If you thought 2004 this morning, well done, it was 2004. Can you believe that? We'll do another top 10 at 10 tomorrow morning at 10.

0: New music from Stella Lefty. That one's called Boston. It's really good, isn't it? Hey, thank you for listening. Hope your Tuesday goes well. Stick around for Claire Scott. She's up next with music from Harry Styles and Fats and Small. My name's Lee, and I'm back with you tomorrow morning for Wednesday Breakfast. Right, news update next.
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19: The top stories this hour. Andy Burnham says he's on a mission to curb the number of young people not in education, employment or training as he plans a school shake-up. From 2028, 14-year-olds in England will be able to take skills training that comes with work experience as part of a new focus on technical subjects. The new PM says the move brings hope for a lot of young people.
20: I cannot accept the situation where we have so many young people on benefits. It's just not right for them. And why do we have that? The support just isn't there.
19: A team looking into the disappearance of estate agent Susie Lamplugh exactly 40 years ago says the case will become inactive in a year's time without a new significant lead. The 25-year-old left her office in Fulham for a last time in 1986. Crews battling a wildfire near the French city of Bordeaux say they're worried a new heatwave there will further fuel the flames. And staying in France, Zinedine Zidane's been appointed the national football team's head coach. The 54-year-old helped the country win the World Cup in 1998.
1: Now for the news across South and West Wales. A jury has heard it was luck that a woman who was repeatedly stabbed by her ex-partner at Carmarthen Park did not die. 57-year-old James McKenna has been found guilty of attempted murder after a five-day trial. He'll be sentenced in September. Monthly spending on residential and supported living placements for looked-after children in Carmarthenshire has risen to more than £848,000. That's according to a new council report. It says rising demand and increasingly complex cases have nearly doubled the cost over the past year. Bridgend County Borough Council has approved plans for a new Welsh medium seedling school in Porthcawl. The development will include nursery and childcare provision with outdoor play areas and two all-weather pitches. Despite some objection from residents, councillors approved the plans. And police in Pembrokeshire are offering free bike marking in Ammanford. The scheme will see bikes security marked and registered on a national database.
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1: Staying dry with sunny spells this afternoon. We can expect a light breeze, but it's still feeling warm with highs of 25. That's the latest. I'm Caroline Verdon.
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22: Well, good morning. Happy Tuesday to you. You're with Claire. Harry Styles is on the way after this belter from Fats and Small.

0: Olivia Rodrigo and Drop Dead. Hello, good morning. Happy Tuesday to you. Right at the beginning of the second week of the summer holidays and a bit of a grey, cloudy day today. Chances of rain around. It's a good thing. We've needed a little bit of rain, but I do think it's going to be back to being a little bit sunny tomorrow. So make the most of it. Indoor activities today. And don't forget, this is happening on Friday. Make me a
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0: good morning. You're with Claire on Bridge FM Radio. Happy Tuesday to you. And it's the second Tuesday of the summer holidays. And I'm sure you're trying to think of stuff to do.
1: Okay.
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0: Katy Perry and Firework. A very good morning to you. So well done to Julia and Lorenzo. They were the victors of Love Island, the big finale last night. I didn't see it. I did not watch the series. So, yeah, that was a bit of a surprise to me. I didn't realise it was still on. All right, up next is Lewis Capaldi. 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
9: I'm going on during this time. I fear there's no one to save me. This all or nothing really got away. You're driving me crazy.

0: Really love it. That is brand new music from Take That. It's called Sweet July. And it just sounds so different to all the other stuff that they've done for such a long time. So I really, really, really like that tune. All right, coming up next, we've got your news and your weather at midday. We'll also have a look at some of the songs on the way next, including Nelly and Kelly with a throwback. We've got Alex Warren on the way and Maroon 5-2. All on the way after your news and weather next at midday, and details about Make Me a Winner, because you could be winning £500,000.
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10: The top stories this hour. The Prime Minister wants hard hats to be valued as much as graduation caps under a new shake-up of school qualifications in England. From 2028, 14-year-olds will be able to choose technical pathways alongside academic subjects. Schools will offer skills and work experience tied to local jobs as part of plans to reduce youth unemployment. Andy Burnham says many pupils want something different.
11: We've had a system built for too long around the university route, and it sends a message to some young people that they're some kind of second-class citizens, and it's just not right.
10: Cold case detectives have 12 months to find a new lead into the disappearance of estate agent Susie Lamplew 40 years ago before the case is shelved. She left her office in London on this day in 1986 but never returned. And New France head coach Zinedine Zidane has started his first press conference in charge of the national team with a message of support following the wildfires in Bordeaux. He says his first thoughts go to the families and people facing complications.
12: Now for the news across South and West Wales. A jury has heard it was luck that a woman who was repeatedly stabbed by her ex-partner at Carmarthen Park did not die. 57-year-old James McKenna has been found guilty of attempted murder after a 5-day trial. He'll be sentenced in September. Monthly spending on residential and supported living placements for looked after children in Carmarthenshire has risen to more than £848,000. That's according to a new council report. It says rising demand and increasingly complex cases. Have nearly doubled the cost over the past year. Bridgend County Borough Council has approved plans for a new Welsh medium seedling school in Porthcawl. The development will include nursery and childcare provision with outdoor play areas and two all-weather pitches. Despite some objection from residents, councillors approved the plans. And police in Pembrokeshire are offering free bike marking in Ammanford. The scheme will see bikes security marked and registered on a national database.
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12: Staying dry with sunny spells this afternoon. We can expect a light breeze, but it's still feeling warm with highs of 25. That's the latest. I'm Caroline Verdon.
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0: Well, good afternoon. It's just gone midday. We've got Nelly and Kelly on the way with a throwback. We've got Alex Warren. And up first, it's Maroon 5 and Payphone. Happy

0: is Bridge FM Radio. Hello and good afternoon to you. So we know there's always a lot of dreary, sad things in the news, but we've got the tonic to that right here on Bridge FM Radio, 7 o'clock tonight. It's the Wyn Evans Happy Hour, the new home of positivity and feel-good songs. 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It's the perfect tonic to all the negativity that's out there. It's the Wyn Evans Happy Hour with Nathaniel Cars, weeknights at 7 o'clock.
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0: Bruno Mars, I Just Might, and someone else who just might is Joe Marler, who is in talks to become the first celebrity gladiator. I'm a little bit surprised by this, but apparently it's going to mark a huge moment in the show's history as a celebrity has never before pulled on the official uniform, but it looks like he will. If you don't know Joe Marler, he's a former international England rugby player, and he became quite famous thanks to Celebrity Traitors, where he was just comedy gold. And, you know, he's a big lad. Obviously, he's going to suit the celebrity gladiators lifestyle. But, yeah, not taking part in the show, as in, you know, being a contestant. He's going to be an actual gladiator. Watch this space. When I know, I'll let you know. All right, up next, it's Lizzo. Bridge FM
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0: gorgeous. It's Ella Langley, Choosing Texas. All right, coming up next, your news at 1 o'clock. We'll have a look at the weather near you as well. And it is looking like a pretty grey day, unfortunately, with a chance of some showers. Ray's on the way as well. Little Mix, featuring Jason Derulo, and Daft Punk will be right after your news and weather with One More Time. I love it.
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11: The top stories this hour. Secondary school pupils in England could study manufacturing and artificial intelligence in addition to their core classes. Andy Burnham says he wants to create an education system that works for everyone. New pathways could be up and running by 2028.
12: We have so many young people in their 20s on benefits. And why do we have that? The support just isn't there.
11: Firefighters are bracing for a new heatwave in France and Spain just as they battle to contain raging wildfires. French authorities have ordered the evacuation of thousands of people from campsites and holiday parks in an area west of Bordeaux. Multiple people are trapped inside a shopping centre in Japan after an earthquake. 50 people are reported to be injured and 40,000 homes without power. The city of Kumamoto was shaken by the tremor yesterday. And a new photography exhibition of the world-famous recording studio Abbey Road will go on display in London next month. It will explore almost a century of music history.
13: Now for the news across South and West Wales. A jury has heard it was luck that a woman who was repeatedly stabbed by her ex-partner at Carmarthen Park did not die. 57-year-old James McKenna has been found guilty of attempted murder after a five-day trial. He'll be sentenced in September. Monthly spending on residential and supported living placements for looked-after children in Carmarthenshire has risen to more than £848,000. That's according to a new council report. It says rising demand and increasingly complex cases have nearly doubled the cost over the past year. Bridgend County Borough Council has approved plans for a new Welsh medium seedling school in Porthcawl. The development will include nursery and childcare provision with outdoor play areas and two all-weather pitches. Despite some objection from residents, councillors approved the plans. And police in Pembrokeshire are offering free bike marking in Ammanford. The scheme will see bikes security marked and registered on a national database.
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13: Staying dry with sunny spells this afternoon. We can expect a light breeze, but it's still feeling warm with highs of 25. That's the latest. I'm Caroline Verdon.
0: Well, it's just gone 1 o'clock on Tuesday. Good afternoon to you. We've got Little Mix on

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0: 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So it's the summer holidays and lucky for you, the Summer of Tickets is back with lots of ideas and chances to win right through the summer.
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0: Gaga and Paparazzi. Hello and good afternoon to you. An unusual story in the news today. The Odyssey, the big, massive movie release by Christopher Nolan, the actual story, The Odyssey, has sparked an increase in people learning Greek, which is hilarious because in the film, they've all got American accents and I don't think there's one Greek actor in it, apparently. So I don't know why it's encouraging people to learn Greek, but that's lovely. Go out, you know, gotta have a hobby. All right, One Republic's on the way. Bridge
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0: I do like it. The latest one from Somba, My Body Isn't Ready. All right, coming up next, then we'll have a look at the news and the weather near you as well. And we've got some great songs on the way. A proper throwback from Jennifer Page. Crush is on the way. A great song from Taylor Swift. And right after your news and weather, it's MadCon with Beggin.
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11: Young people could study manufacturing and artificial intelligence from 14. The Prime Minister has outlined plans to shake up the education system to tackle the rise of those not in education, employment or training, which stands at more than a million. Meanwhile, Kemi Badenoch has held a press conference. The Conservative leader called on Andy Burnham to formally end the early release scheme. He has said he's pausing plans to free some prisoners in September to ease overcrowding. She's urging him to build new prisons quickly.
12: The Prime Minister sees that this is a problem, but I don't think he knows what to do about it. We know that we need to revoke the commencement order immediately. He could do that today.
11: Several people have died following the collapse of a shopping centre after a huge earthquake in Japan. It's shaken buildings in the southern city of Kumamoto. And firefighters battling wildfires in France and Spain are bracing for further punishing heatwaves. Hundreds of thousands of people have already fled their homes.
13: Now for the news across South and West Wales. A jury has heard it was luck that a woman who was repeatedly stabbed by her ex-partner at Carmarthen Park did not die. 57-year-old James McKenna has been found guilty of attempted murder after a 5-day trial. He'll be sentenced in September. Monthly spending on residential and supported living placements for looked-after children in Carmarthenshire has risen to more than £848,000. That's according to a new council report. It says rising demand and increasingly complex cases. It says rising demand and increasingly complex cases have nearly doubled the cost over the past year. Bridgend County Borough Council has approved plans for a new Welsh medium seedling school in Porthcawl. The development will include nursery and childcare provision with outdoor play areas and two all-weather pitches. Despite some objection from residents, councillors approved the plans. And police in Pembrokeshire are offering free bike marking in Ammanford. The scheme will see bikes security marked and registered on a national database.
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13: Staying dry with sunny spells this afternoon. We can expect a light breeze, but it's still feeling warm with highs of 25. That's the latest. I'm Caroline Verdon.
0: Well, good afternoon. It's just gone 2 o'clock. It's Tuesday. We got Taylor Swift on the way, a great song from Jennifer Page. But up

0: absolutely love that song. It's Jennifer Page and Crush. You're with Claire only until 3 o'clock this afternoon. And do not forget this is happening, because you know what's going to happen? You're going to forget about it. You're going to put it off. And then the time will have gone by and you'll have missed out. This is happening on Friday. Make me a
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1: Have a great day with MacArthur Glen Bridge End. The great summer social is now on.

0: a bar song. It's Shaboozy. Hello and good afternoon to you. So a bit of showbiz news for you then. Bradley Walsh has stepped down from Blankety Blank. He said he's got too much going on, too many commitments, so he stepped back from Blankety Blank. And he's hosted that for the past 6 years, I think. So that's quite sad. But he's still doing all his other stuff, apparently. All right, on the way next, music from George Ezra.
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0: Hello, good afternoon. It's Tuesday and this is Bridge FM Radio and we just love to give stuff away. So Nation Player is now on Fire TV. 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

0: Daddy Swims, Mr. Know-It-All. All right, that's it for me. I'm back tomorrow from 11 o'clock, but Phil Hoyles is on the way next. He's got some great songs, Olivia Rodrigo. He's got Anne-Marie and Shakira all on the way after your news and weather at 3 o'clock next. And it's Phil's birthday, so please wish him a very happy birthday, Phil.
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6: The top stories this hour. Andy Burnham has committed to curbing the number of jobless young people while he's in office. Under reforms, pupils from year 10 would be able to study manufacturing and artificial intelligence combined with their core academic subjects. He wants new technical training to be in place by 2028.
7: I cannot accept the situation where we have so many young people in their 20s on benefits. And why do we have that? The support just isn't there.
6: Multiple people are trapped inside a shopping centre in Japan after an earthquake. 50 people are reported to be injured and 40,000 homes without power. Conservative leader Kemi Badenoch is urging the Prime Minister to stop plans to release some prisoners early in September to ease prison overcrowding. Andy Burnham insists the scheme has been paused. And firefighters are bracing for a new heatwave in France and Spain as they battle raging wildfires. French authorities have told 4,000 people to evacuate from Lacanau near Bordeaux.
8: Now for the news across South and West Wales. A Carmarthen man who stabbed his ex-partner repeatedly has been found guilty of attempted murder. James McKenna, who's 57, from the town, went on the run in Woodland after the attack in January before being found in a hospital with hypothermia. He'll be sentenced in September. A new council report shows the cost of residential and supported living placements for looked after children in Carmarthenshire has risen sharply. Monthly spending increased from just over £422,000 to more than £848,000. The council says demand and more complex cases are behind the rise. A new Welsh medium seedling school can now be built in Porthcawl after councillors gave the green light to the plans. The facility will provide nursery and childcare places with all education delivered in Welsh. And free bike security marking is being offered to cyclists in Ammanford. Police will register bikes on a national database using a unique security mark in a bid to help prevent theft and reunite recovered items with their owners.
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8: Sunny spells and cloudy skies this afternoon with highs of 22, and it's set to be misty overnight. That's the latest. I'm Brad Hardware.

0: It's Olivia Rodrigo and Anne-Marie before that. So checking your showbiz news on this Tuesday afternoon. And Heartbeat actress Tricia Penrose is going to be buying the show's iconic pub. As I remember it, that pub was gorgeous, wasn't it? So it could be well worth an investment. Also making news today, if you're a big fan of EastEnders, then the icon that is Janine. Janine is going to be returning in a storyline that apparently is going to blow the roof off. It's got to be Mick-related. Hasn't it? It's got to be Mick-related. That's making news in the showbiz today too. If you've got news you'd love to share, why not drop us a line? 07740 938 500. You can also get in touch on the Nation Player as well, of course. Music coming up on the show for you shortly from Dasha and Girls Aloud with a promise on the way for you next. Make me a
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0: all of the time. 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
4: Good afternoon. Hi to you. I'm Jules Buckley. Well, traffic in the centre of Bridgend not faring too badly so far this afternoon. Busy for Park Street in towards the town centre. The A48 around Walterton Cross slightly slow both ways, and of course just west of there by the turn off there for the retail parks. No major problems on the M4 looking at the live traffic. Wales cameras across the seafront in Porthcawl naturally busy for both the Esplanade and for the Portway both ways. And for now, that's the latest.
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9: The top stories this hour. The Prime Minister says plans to expand technical education in schools will help tackle youth unemployment and meet the needs of local businesses. Pupils from Year 10 could potentially study manufacturing and artificial intelligence by 2028. But Peter Lee, a head teacher at a secondary school in the West Midlands, has concerns.
10: Where am I going to get those teachers? Sometimes there's the kind of realism on the ground in juxtaposition with these big policy announcements.
9: Several people are thought to have died after an earthquake struck southwest Japan. A shopping centre has collapsed in Komoto with people trapped inside. A mum and her new boyfriend have been found guilty of murdering her two-year-old daughter. Isabel Welsh collapsed at home in Thornaby in Teesside last September. Alexandra Walker, who's 26, and Harrison Simpson, 22, were convicted of child cruelty. And a trial of driverless taxis has started in Brent in northwest London. At the moment, human drivers are behind the wheel ready to take control. Companies hope they can be available to the public next year.
11: Now for the news across South and West Wales. A Carmarthen man who stabbed his ex-partner repeatedly has been found guilty of attempted murder. James McKenna, who's 57, from the town, went on the run in Woodland after the attack in January before being found in a hospital with hypothermia. He'll be sentenced in September. A new council report shows the cost of residential and supported living placements for looked after children in Carmarthenshire has risen sharply. Monthly spending increased from just over £422,000 to more than £848,000. The council says demand and more complex cases are behind the rise. A new Welsh medium seedling school can now be built in Porthcawl after councillors gave the green light to the plant. The facility will provide nursery and childcare places with all education delivered in Welsh. And free bike security marking is being offered to cyclists in Ammanford. Police will register bikes on a national database using a unique security mark in a bid to help prevent theft and reunite recovered items with their owners.
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11: Sunny spells and cloudy skies this afternoon with highs of 22, and it's set to be misty overnight. That's the latest. 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
12: 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Music coming up from Bruno Mars. I Just Might is on the way shortly. But we get you back to music with B.O.B. and Hayley Williams.
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0: It's the Backstreet Boys. It's Larger Than Life. It's Phil on a Tuesday afternoon. Today is National Milk Chocolate Day. Have a happy time celebrating that one today. Happy indulging. Today also is the day that parents are reportedly running out of ideas to keep the kids entertained. Apparently it happens by day 10 of the summer holidays, which is very early, isn't it? With nearly two-thirds admitting it's becoming a real challenge, with the biggest obstacles are juggling work, which is always a tough ask, keeping multiple children with different interests happy, and simply running out of inspiration, another reason. The survey also found that despite most parents believing outdoor play is important, almost half of children spend an hour or less outside each day during the holidays. It's not like it used to be, is it? But all of that making news today. And parents saying that movie nights, board games, baking and video games are amongst the go-to activities once their creative ideas start drying up. We'll give you some ideas on the show a little bit later. If you've got some great ideas maybe you'd love to share, then 07740 938 500 is your number. I mean, one of the great things about living here is that there are plenty to do, plenty of walks with the parents, plenty of walks to do with a dog, maybe. You know, there's loads of things to do, isn't it, if we just kind of look. And they don't have to cost an absolute fortune either. Right, music coming up on the show for you very soon. We've got Tom Grennan and Rihanna after the latest news on the roads. That's coming up in just a moment. Make me a
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2: Hi again, I'm Jules Buckley. Good afternoon with the M4. In the main, coping okay. It's getting busy westbound around Port Talbot, heading down to Bagland. Getting busy too above the M4 around the Sarn services and MacArthur Glen for Lichard Hill and for the A463. The Black Mill Road starting to queue northbound in towards Black Mill. Quite busy in Bridgend Town Centre around the Norton Street lights. And further south, one or two slow spots now for the A48, mainly around Waterton Cross and then also further west at the Awenny roundabout.
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0: 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It's Phil Hoyles, right through till 7 o'clock today. You can catch me here on Drive Time from 3 every weekday afternoon. And don't forget, Lee Jukes is back on Breakfast. He's going to be here from 6 o'clock in the morning.
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0: It's Destiny's Child, Independent Women Part 1. Great tunes all of the time at the show. And we've got some great music still to play between now and 7 o'clock this evening. Now, Summer of Tickets is back, bringing you lots of exciting things to do and places to see across Wales all summer long. 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
14: Hello again, I'm Jules Buckley. We're building now out of Bridge End up to Tondi on the northbound side of the Bridge End Road, and Lichard Hill, that's slow away from Bridge End, queuing up to the M4 to Sarn at Junction 36, just around MacArthur Glen in general. That road already looking quite busy. South of Bridge End, Waterton Cross, westbound A48, patchy through towards the lights there by the Iwenny roundabout. And as for the M4, slowing down now westbound around Port Talbot to Junction 41, Baglam. And that's the latest.
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16: The top stories this hour. Families on Universal Credit will get a £4,500 grant for teenagers taking on apprenticeships. It comes under Andy Burnham's commitments to curbing the number of jobless young people. Earlier today, the Prime Minister announced plans for pupils from Year 10 to be able to study things like manufacturing and artificial intelligence.
17: We have so many young people in their 20s on benefits. It's just not right for them. And why do we have that? The support just isn't there.
16: Several people have died after an earthquake struck southern Japan, causing a shopping centre to collapse. It hit Kumamoto, trapping people inside buildings. Firefighters in Spain and France are preparing to tackle wildfires as temperatures climb towards another heat wave. Hundreds of thousands have already been forced to flee their homes. And an amateur cricket match has gone viral online after a fielder playing for Saltburn was accused of clicking his fingers to fake the ball hitting the bat. The North Yorkshire and South Durham Cricket League say they're investigating.
18: Now for the news across South and West Wales. A Carmarthen man who stabbed his ex-partner repeatedly has been found guilty of attempted murder. James McKenna, who's 57, from the town, went on the run in Woodland after the attack in January before being found in a hospital with hypothermia. He'll be sentenced in September. A new council report shows the cost of residential and supported living placements for looked-after children in Carmarthenshire has risen sharply. Monthly spending increased from just over £422,000 to more than £848,000. The council says demand and more complex cases are behind the rise. A new Welsh medium seedling school can now be built in Porthcawl after councillors gave the green light to the plans. The facility will provide nursery and childcare places with all education delivered in Welsh. And free bike security marking is being offered to cyclists in Ammanford. Police will register bikes on a national database using a unique security mark in a bid to help prevent theft and reunite recovered items with their owners.
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18: sunny spells and cloudy skies this afternoon with highs of 22, and it's set to be misty overnight. That's the latest. 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
0: Good afternoon. It's Phil through till 7 playing the big songs at Drive Time, and we start as we mean to go on in this hour.

0: before you go, there's something I want you to have.
1: Oh, it's beautiful. But wait a minute, isn't this...
0: Yeah, yes it is.
1: But I thought the old lady dropped it into the ocean in the air.
0: Well,

0: It's Ray and Where Is My Husband on Drive Time for a Tuesday. It's the 28th of July. Hope we're finding you well today. Making news in the papers today then, the jingle of an ice cream van has been voted as Britain's top nostalgic summer sound. Agreed? 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
1: Hello again, I'm Jules Buckley. The M4 slows up westbound around Port Talbot, patchy past 44 Llansamlet, heading towards Swansea. Busy, of course, above the M4 Tarn at junction 36. The biggest queues, Lichard Hill northbound, away from Bridgend, and Penavide towards Tondi, the Bridgend Road. That's the northbound. A4063 is slow in patches. Black Mill Road's queuing north up in towards Black Mill. The 473 westbound queuing now, heading down to the Coy Church roundabout.
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0: 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I was looking at the long range forecasts for the summer, and it looks like, at least if this weather forecast was to be believed, we're not going to get any massive heat waves in our neck of the woods now. It's just going to be slightly above temperatures for this time of year, which is all right. I think we can all kind of handle that. 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

0: It's Harry Styles and American Girl. It's Phil, it's Drive Time. And don't forget, we're also now on The Nation Player, which is itself now on Fire TV. 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You need to enter before the end of play on Friday. That's the 31st of July. And the very best of it. Music coming up on the show after the latest news on the roads from Calvin Harris. Summer is on the way for you next.
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10: Hello again, I'm Jules Buckley. Still some queues for the A4061. It's queuing north up the Black Mill Road into Black Mill and Lichard Hill up to the M4 to Sarn. That's slow going too. Penavi towards Tondi, the Bridge End Road there. That's patchy and slow on the northbound side of the A4063. A473 southeast of Bridge End, slow at the Coy Church roundabout. And the A48 westbound, that's slow away from Waterton Cross. The M4 slow west of Baglan, junction 41.
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0: It's a great song, isn't it? Olivia Dean and Man I Need. It's Phil Hoyles. We're on FM, on DAB, digital radio, online, at the Nation Player, and of course, your smart speaker at home and at the workplace. 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
7: Well, households on Universal Credit will qualify for a £4,500 bursary to help teenagers with apprenticeships. Earlier, the Prime Minister announced plans for a more technical education in schools in England. Pupils will potentially study manufacturing and artificial intelligence by 2028. But Peter Lee, a secondary school head teacher, has concerns.
8: Where am I going to get those teachers? There's the kind of realism on the ground in juxtaposition with these big policy announcements.
7: Authorities in Japan say people remain trapped with others believed to be dead after an earthquake struck a shopping centre. Homes in Kumamoto are also without power. A mum and her new boyfriend have been found guilty of murdering her two-year-old daughter in Thornaby in Teesside. He was also convicted of sexually abusing toddler Isabel Welsh. Alexandra Walker, who's 26, and Harrison Simpson, 22, will be sentenced on Thursday. And UEFA says the World Cup is not an asset to trade after FIFA confirmed plans to seek private investors.
9: Now for the news across South and West Wales. A Carmarthen man who stabbed his ex-partner repeatedly has been found guilty of attempted murder. James McKenna, who's 57, from the town, went on the run in Woodland after the attack in January before being found in a hospital with hypothermia. He'll be sentenced in September. A new council report shows the cost of residential and supported living placements for looked after children in Carmarthenshire has risen sharply. Monthly spending increased from just over £422,000 to more than £848,000. The council says demand and more complex cases are behind the rise. A new Welsh medium seedling school can now be built in Porthcawl after councillors gave the green light to the plant. The facility will provide nursery and childcare places with all education delivered in Welsh. And free bike security marking is being offered to cyclists in Ammanford. Police will register bikes on a national database using a unique security mark in a bid to help prevent theft and reunite recovered items with their owners.
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9: Sunny spells and cloudy skies this afternoon with highs of 22, and it's set to be misty overnight. That's the latest. I'm Brad Hardware.
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0: Loving the tunes this afternoon. Music coming up in this hour. Then from Taylor Swift, we've got Blue on the way too. But we start the hour with Carly Rae Jepsen and Call

0: a long-lost sister. Could you imagine how emotional that would have turned out? And also making news at the moment, one in four people are bored in their relationship, and apparently women get there faster than men. All of that making news today.
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12: Hello again, I'm Jules Buckley. The Lichard Hills stretch from Bridge End up to the M4 still looks quite slow, although starting to improve. The same road, that's the A4061, still slow for the Black Mill Road north into Black Mill. Queues around Aberkenvig north up to Tondi on the Bridge End Road there for the A4063. A48 south of Bridge End still busy around Waterton Cross and at the Awenny roundabout, starting to improve, and the M4 looking much better now westbound towards Baglan.
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0: Drive Time till 7, brand new after 7. It's the Wyn Evans Happy Hour, the new home of positivity and feel-good songs. If you want to drop Wyn a line and tell him all about your little wins, then get in touch on the Nation Player. It's the perfect tonic for all that negativity out there. The Wyn Evans Happy Hour with Nathaniel Carr's weeknights, including tonight from 7, right here. Before that, music on the way next from The Weeknd with Save Your Tears. 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
8: Good evening, hello again, I'm Jules Buckley. Well, queues out of Bridge End have eased off nicely now for Lichard Hill, up to the M4 to Sarna Junction 36. It's eased now for the same road, the Black Mill Road, south of Bryn Cefn, and in and out of Black Mill itself. Still slightly busy from Aberkenvig up towards Tom D on the northbound side of the A4063. Of course, that's the Bridge End Road, Park Street busy out of Bridge End Town Centre. No problems though for the A48, fairly clear now too for the M4. That's the latest.
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1: A few questions that I need to know. How you could ever hurt me so.

0: it for the show then. Stand by, a win is on the way with a happy hour. I'll be back tomorrow on Drive Time after 3 for another big drive home. Have a brilliant rest of the evening, whatever you're going to be doing. We've got your latest news. That is coming up right here for you next.
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10: The top stories this hour. Families on universal credit will get a £4,500 grant for teenagers taking apprenticeships. It comes under Andy Burnham's commitments to curbing the number of jobless young people. Earlier today, the Prime Minister announced plans for pupils from Year 10 to be able to study things like manufacturing and artificial intelligence.
11: We've had a system built for too long around the university route, and it sends a message to some young people that they're kind of second-class citizens.
10: A man's been found guilty of murdering two homeless men and hiding their bodies in woods in Cornwall. 40-year-old James Desborough killed Claudio Aquilino and Daniel Coleman. Several people have died after an earthquake struck the southwest of Japan. It hit Kumamoto, trapping people inside buildings. And a trial of driverless taxis has started in northwest London. Human drivers are behind the wheel, ready to take control, but companies hope they'll be ready for the public next year.
12: Now for the news across South and West Wales. A Carmarthen man who stabbed his ex-partner repeatedly has been found guilty of attempted murder. James McKenna, who's 57, from the town, went on the run in Woodland after the attack in January before being found in a hospital with hypothermia. He'll be sentenced in September. A new council report shows the cost of residential and supported living placements for looked after children in Carmarthenshire has risen sharply. Monthly spending increased from just over £422,000 to more than £848,000. The council says demand and more complex cases are behind the rise. A new Welsh medium seedling school can now be built in Porthcawl after councillors gave the green light to the plans. The facility will provide nursery and childcare places with all education delivered in Welsh. And free bike security marking is being offered to cyclists in Ammanford. Police will register bikes on a national database using a unique security mark in a bid to help prevent theft and reunite recovered items with their owners.
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12: Sunny spells and cloudy skies this afternoon with highs of 22, and it's set to be misty overnight. That's the latest. 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

Midnight Runners and Come On, Eileen. My mate did that for his, he had that for his wedding. First dance, Come On, Eileen. Pete, they're divorced now. I mean, it goes without saying, you have that for your first dance, you're going to get divorced, aren't you? Do you know what I mean? I had some lovely messages in last night, and so why not get your messages in tonight as well? Go to nationplayer.com. You can, whatever station you're listening to the show on, you can send a message to me from there, right? Because this show is all over Wales. Or you can WhatsApp me. Now, take this number down. 07740 938 500. I've got some brilliant tunes heading your way tonight. I've got some birthday calls that I've got to make. And I want all your good news, really. All your positivity. Oh, I cracked it last night. Absolutely cracked it. Where I'm staying at the moment, right? I'm in the middle of nowhere, right? I'm having a little off-grid kind of 6 months, which is not ideal when you're running a radio show. So last night, I had to get up on the roof to put a satellite communication for Wi-Fi in. Let's just say the thoughts of Rod Hull were running through my head most of the evening. Oh, God, it was the most stupid thing I've done in ages. I was stood on top of a bucket on top of a chair trying to get this thing onto the flat roof. What an idiot. Right, let's get some more music now. This is Robin S. and Show Me Love.

0: That is Shannon and Let the Music Play. You're listening to Wyn Evans's Happy Hour. Right, it's time for another birthday now. Let's give Debs a ring. It's ringing. Debs!
1: Hello.
2: Hello.
0: Happy birthday to you.
1: Thank you, I'm so excited.
0: Oh, happy birthday, lovely.
1: I love a birthday.
0: Do you love a birthday?
1: I do, yeah. I'm like a small child.
0: Oh, well, look, that is the best way to be, right?
1: It is, yeah. I'm 65 and I still get excited by a birthday.
0: Perfect. So what is the plan then?
1: Well, I've been up. I've been up since 6 o'clock. I've been to the beach. I've had a swim with my friends. I've had loads of gifts and cards from them. I've also had, because one of my other nicknames is Ketchup, because right. I absolutely hate ketchup.
0: Really? You won't have it on anything? Not a burger? Nothing?
1: Nothing, nothing. I don't even like to look at it in the cupboard.
0: Really?
1: Yeah, I can't bear to look at it. I have to turn the label round.
0: Where are you on brown sauce?
1: Only on a bacon sarnie.
0: What about mayonnaise?
1: Oh, I love mayonnaise, yeah.
0: It's funny how you've got this thing for red sauce.
1: Yeah, I hate it.
0: Good Lord.
1: So, this morning, I had loads of beautiful, lovely gifts from my swimming friends, but they bought me a ketchup onesie.
0: Oh, no.
1: With a hat.
0: Oh, no. Where are you going to wear that to?
1: Well, we've all got different nicknames, and as the birthdays are going along through the year, we're all getting a onesie. Oh, so when we all go away in October, we'll all be able to wear them.
0: Well, I mean, this is something I definitely need a picture of.
1: Well, I can send you a picture because it's hideous, Wyn.
0: Oh, have you got a big meal planned tonight?
1: Yes, we're going somewhere you've been. We're going to the Brook Bistro in Whitchurch Village.
0: Oh, I love the Brook Bistro in Whitchurch. Debs, have a brilliant birthday, won't you?
1: I will. Thank you very much, Wyn.
0: You're so welcome. Take care.
1: Cheers, lovely. Bye-bye.
0: Bye.

0: I've often thought they should have that tune at the Commonwealth Games when people win. They should just go, gold, boo, always believe in yourself. Right, WhatsApp me, 07740938500. It'd be much better than an anthem, wouldn't it? Just play Spandau Ballet the whole time. Just have them there live. Or go to nationplayer.com to send me a message. I would love to hear from you. I really do. You really are the stars of this show. And I love getting everybody on air. Right, there's still loads more to come, so do not go anywhere.
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0: Dua Lipa and New Rules. Right, I got a birthday. It's Nikki Big Bird's birthday. Nikki, how are you?
1: I'm fine. I've had a lovely day in Carmarthen today.
0: Oh, you lucky girl. God's own country for the day.
1: Yeah, we had a lovely meal in the Welsh house.
0: Oh, thank you for going there. I'm glad they looked after you. Now, have you had any gifts?
1: I have. I've had a hoodie and a t-shirt, the winner one.
0: Oh, excellent. I've had chocolate. Excellent.
1: I've had chocolates and smellies.
0: Yeah.
1: And a fleece blanket.
0: Who's the fleece blanket
1: I've had
0: from?
1: Lots of things, really. It's hard to remember them all.
0: I know, right? And you've had a lovely meal today. And have you seen the family for any food at all yesterday or today?
1: Yeah, my daughter came with a chippy dinner yesterday and we had birthday cake.
0: She brought the chippy dinner with her?
1: Yeah, she did, yeah.
0: Oh, what a blooming legend that girl is.
1: And don't laugh, we had a caterpillar birthday cake.
0: Oh, no, you did not.
1: Because I just love the Smarties and the chocolate.
0: So do I. Did you have the head or bum? Which you go for?
1: I went for the middle because my granddaughters like the both ends.
0: Oh, well, there we go. You can't do anything. You have to pretend to be an adult at that point, Nikki.
1: Well, that's it, yeah.
0: What song can I play for you, Nikki?
1: Have you got the one... The Bonnie Tyler sang with Shakin' Stevens.
0: Oh, let me have a look. Let me have a look if I've got that. If I haven't, I can see that your backup song is Dolly Parton, I Will Always Love You.
1: Yeah, that's right.
0: I'll play that one now. And if I've got the Shakin' Stevens and Bonnie Tyler one, I'll play it a bit later, all right?
1: Right, that'd be great, Will.
0: Hey, have a great day. Love you.
1: Thank you. Love you too.
0: Bye.

0: And people moving on up, you're listening to Wyn Evans's Happy Hour. An Idaho man, right? This is my best story of the day. An Idaho man, right, was going for a Guinness World Record of consecutive, chucks in the air, flame torch juggling whilst on a unicycle. He did not get the title. Let's just put it like that. But he did manage to singe his eyebrows and most of his hair off. Did he get the world record then, love? No. Well, I've lost my eyebrows. Oh, I love it. Wyn Evans Happy
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Killers and Mr. Brightside. Well, that is it from me for another day. I shall see you tomorrow on the Happy Hour. Same place, same time. 7 o'clock, yeah. I nearly got it wrong, didn't I? Have a brilliant evening. I love you.

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wind. 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
1: 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Seriously, he's blown it out.
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